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Well, good evening and welcome to the WTMD Roadhouse. I'm Bob Seckinger. How you doing? Hope you're hanging in this heat wave. I know I hate it. I was going to make a joke about it, but I don't really think it's funny. Regular listeners, who I know are very discerning listeners, might have noticed something a little bit different in our opening tune there. We usually play Little Walter doing Off the Wall. That was indeed Off the Wall, but that was James Cotton giving it to us, as we are going to celebrate the birthday of James Cotton, one of the greats. I don't care what instrument or what we're talking about, one of the all-time greats in the blues. Just an amazing number of recordings and appearances of his own and with others. 12 years in the Muddy Waters Blues Band, first recording in Memphis in 1954. He is the Cottonmouth Man. He was born July 1st, 1935, and left us in 2017. So we're going to stay with James Cotton. Here he is doing Blues for Coco from the album Giant on 89.7.

struck my heart. 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The only woman that I ever loved in all my life. Out here in a place in a condition like this. And I began to thinking about what my mama told me when I was a little boy.

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You keep on going when you show you're right. You just keep on going.

That's the Delaware Destroyer, George Thorogood. Willie Dixon's Gone from his album 2120 South Michigan Avenue, a tribute to Willie Dixon and Chess Records. Started off with Blues for Coco from James Cotton from the album Giant. Evil from Coco Taylor featuring James Cotton. Muddy Waters, I Want to Be Loved, number 2 from the album Hard Again. Cotton on the harp. Insane Asylum from Coco Taylor and Willie Dixon. We were also saying happy birthday to Willie Dixon, the Shakespeare of the blues, some people say. Other people say, hey, you know, he borrowed a lot of things too. I'm sure the truth is in there somewhere. Willie Dixon, born on the 1st of July in 1915, left us in 1976. While I never saw Willie Dixon, he was everywhere in my blues edumacation. Like so many people, I saw the songwriter credited as W. Dixon. Who is that? How do I figure out where these songs come from? And it led me to Willie Dixon and Chess Records and Muddy Waters, and here I am today. We had good advice from the Chicago All-Stars. That's the touring group Willie Dixon had toward the end of his career, and towards the end of his life, actually. And then Cross-Eyed Cat from Muddy Waters. Also the Hard Again album, James Cotton on the harmonica, one of the most distinctive tunes in the blues, I think. It's kind of like, almost like a Dixieland kind of thing going on with every instrument taking leads cooperatively, let's say. And then Digging My Potatoes from James Cotton from the Alligator Records 25th anniversary record, and George Thorogood wrapping up that set. Bob Seckinger with you in the Roadhouse. I got a couple of new ones for you and another birthday artist in the next set. And something from Tony Joe White to wrap up our first happy hour.

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Steamy Windows from Tony Joe White from the album Closer to the Truth. We started off with something new from an album dedicated to B.B. King, Lucille Talks Back, the 50th anniversary. We heard Everybody Lies a Little. That featured B.B. King, Corey Henry, and Avery Sunshine. Then we had Harold Young Rel Davenport, I'll Keep It Hot For You. Young Rel is the name of his album. Champion Jack Dupree, Piano Man out of New Orleans, is on our birthday list. We heard Shim Sham Shimmy. And then Tony Joe White to wrap the set. We're going to wrap up our first hour with a couple of songs celebrating the holiday, I think. Chuck Berry and Mavis Staples on 89.7.

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0: If you ask me, I know you weren't going nowhere in the first place.
1: That's Rowdy Blues from Taj Mahal and the Phantom Blues Band. Their new record is called Time. I looked up earlier this week to see about, I saw he was playing down in Virginia at the Birchmere, but I am sad to say, or I'm happy to say, I don't know, it's sold out. Started that set off with Syl Johnson, Walk a Mile in My Shoes from the record Is It Because I'm Black? Syl Johnson on our birthday list. He's the brother of Jimmy Johnson. Jimmy Johnson, a little more straight ahead. Syl Johnson played a lot of soul, R&B, and blues. Yates McKendry was up next with No Justice. That was from his album Buchanan Lane. The Big Head Blues Club with Billy Branch. It don't make sense if you can't make peace. From the album Way Down Inside, dedicated to Willie Dixon. Then Billy Branch and the Sons of Blues with Shamika Copeland and Ronnie Baker Brooks did Begging for Change. Billy Branch was just named Band of the Year in the Living Blues Critics poll. That song had my vote for the Blues Foundation's Blues Music Awards Song of the Year. I was a little bit surprised they didn't win, but everybody's a winner who gets nominated. Then Keb Moe did Government Cheese from his live record, the Hot Pink Blues album. Government Cheese, always a big song in a live Keb Moe show. And Taj and the Phantom Boys wrapping it up with Rowdy Blues. Bob Seckinger with you in the Roadhouse. We've got Ruthie Foster up next, some Eric Bibb, Billy Price, and a double shot from the late Gene Taylor, piano man extraordinaire. Here's Ruthie Foster.

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Bob Seckinger with you, getting ready to wrap up the Roadhouse. That was Gene Taylor with Nick Curran. We started that set with Ruthie Foster covering Crosby, Stills, Nash, Long Time Gone. Eric Bibb did What's He Gonna Say Today from his album Global Griot. Billy Price did I Said What I Said from his latest Random Madness. And then we had a double shot of Gene Taylor, first with Chris Roost doing Mr. Policeman from their album It's Too Late Now, and The Golden Rule from Nick Curran and Gene Taylor. Gene Taylor had a 50-year career playing in long time in the Blasters, in the Fabulous Thunderbirds, the James Harmon Band, Canned Heat. He just has a long, long list of credits, and sadly, he passed away in the Texas power failure of 2021. He actually passed of hypothermia. That did not need to happen. We're going to finish up the Roadhouse with a double shot from the Staple Singers and then one from Arthur Adams. We'll be back next week to do it again from 8 to 10 here on WTMD.

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0: Welcome to Detour, the folk roots and world music show. I'm Paul Hartman, and we'll be detouring around the globe on 89.7 WTMD. The Detour theme song this week was the original 1945 version by Jimmy Walker with Paul Westmoreland and his Pecos River Boys. We started with two new tracks, two songs. Basındaki Yazma and Avsar İleri were by Turkish-Danish singer and composer Hilal Kaya from her album Sumbul, which is due out in late August. Maya Devitri's new recording, All My Faith, provided the title track and will be released later this month.
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0: Next are some songs about storms. Well, or at least they have storm in the title, starting with Ready for the Storm by Scottish songwriter Dougie MacLean.

0: After the Storm from the album Crosstalk was by Brightwell and Moran. That's Kelly Brightwell and Woody Moran. Canadian James Keelahan gave us Gathering Storm from his second-hand CD. Ready for the Storm by Doogie McLean has been covered by many artists. We heard the original.
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2: 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I need a sugar cane.
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0: New Baltimore music by Ken and Brad Kolodner. Piper's Lagoon is from the album Hands Cove that will be released on Friday. Benny Blue's album, When I Am a Fossil, should get a Grammy for Best Recording Title. We heard Penny's Farm. A band from Latvia, Rahu the Fool, gave us Muzigi Polkas. Polka Forever is the subtitle from their live album, On the Dance Floor.
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0: This is the Detour cover set. 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

0: Here are the answers to the Detour cover set. A bunch of Nashville pickers put together two CDs of Moody Blues songs about 20 years ago called Moody Bluegrass. I'm Just a Singer in a Rock and Roll Band featured John Cowan, Sam Bush, and John Randall on vocals. The Richard and Linda Thompson song, Dimming of the Day, comes from Debbie Smith's new recording, Flight of the Robin. Rodney Crowell and Emmylou Harris started with Bob Dylan's Shelter from the Storm. And that's the Detour cover set for this week on 89.7 WTMD.
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0: Washington, D.C. area duo Pet Names. Beyond the End is from their new recording, In the Flesh. March of Cambreth was from the 35th anniversary reissue of Keepers of the Flame by the Celtic rock band Phoenix, which came out last year. Keturah did Sanye from the new recording Sounds of Malawi, Volume 1.
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0: I'm Paul Hartman with Detour, the folk roots and world music show. Next act is the title track of the new recording by Steep Canyon Rangers.

0: Last Call. That's new music by Ferris and Jason Romero from British Columbia, Canada. Those Are the Days That Turn Into Years is the title of their album. Thanos Stavridis and Drum from Greece provided the tune Sofka, and new music by Steep Canyon Rangers before that, the title track Next Act.
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0: Canadian singer David Clayton Thomas, best known as lead singer of Blood, Sweat, and Tears in the late 60s and early 70s, died at the end of June at the age of 84. Here's a track he wrote for the 1971 album, BS&T 4, Go Down Gamblin'.

0: Iron and Wine, a.k.a. Sam Beam, was a guest vocalist with Irish group Dervish. The Great Irish Songbook, Volume 2, Poets and Storytellers, features songs by contemporary Irish songwriters. Rock the Machine was written by Lisa O'Neill. Dabi Touré was born in Mauritania and raised in Senegal. Debho is a tribute to women who work hard to feed their family. The late David Clayton Thomas and Blood, Sweat, and Tears did Go Down Gamblin'.
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0: Tom Paxton retired from touring last year. He and John McCutcheon wrote Lay This Old Guitar Down about that topic.

0: East Tennessee State University has a bluegrass, old time, and roots music program, and several members of Blue Highway are alumni. The band recently released their 30th anniversary concert at ETSU, and it included the song Life of a Traveling Man. Tartarugo is a new tune written and performed by Trio Mio from Denmark, and Tom Paxton and John McCutcheon started with Lay This Old Guitar Down.
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0: Maxim Pokrovsky, frontman of the Russian group Nogu Svelo, was forced into exile due to anti-Putin songs. He reformed the band in New York and introduces the song Unstable Equilibrium.
2: There are two types of equilibrium, stable and unstable. Put a small ball in a bowl. It will feel comfortable and go nowhere. Even if you push it, it will roll back. This is stable equilibrium. Now, try to place the same ball on top of an upside-down bowl. Even if you succeed, it will roll away before you blink. We call this unstable equilibrium, and that is the name of our new song. This is actually about us trying to survive. We're affected by...
3: 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Summerfest continues at the Meyerhoff with two nights of iconic music. Here you

Here Comes the Flood. That was Oyster Band out of England. Brenton Harper, Alan Stivell did Cease Fire, and Unstable Equilibrium is the title track of the new album by Maxime Pokrovsky and Nogu Svelo. Time's up. 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

0: back with a different version of his new single, Ride Lonesome, there with the addition of Sierra Farrell. Music, too, this morning from Radiohead, everything in its right place, where it should be early Monday morning as we get back to it. Hey there, it's Alex, 609, and support for the morning show comes from Game Day Men's Health, providing care for men looking to feel and perform their best. In a moment, it's Acoustic Sunrise.
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Here it comes, Acoustic Sunrise, as we do each morning, greeting the new day, in this case, the new week, with something on the unplugged side. Today, cloudy, very humid, very sticky, not quite as hot, though, that's good. A couple of showers and a thunderstorm certainly cannot be ruled out for today, highs around 85 degrees. Sunrise for Monday, July 6th, 2026, that's 5:46, according to the Old Farmer's Almanac. And with that, we turn to the late, great Elliott Smith, Between the Bars. It's TMD.

0: 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M. Ward recorded at WTMD, a version of Rave On. 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

0: in the morning. Music this morning from Nora Jones, jumping back all the way to 04 for her album, from her album Feels Like Home. Jones, also the Neville Brothers, Yellow Moon here on TMD.
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I'll be okay. It's Michigander this morning at WTMD. The Smiths, Barbarism Begins at Home. And now the latest from Julia Jacklin, her new and forthcoming album, her fourth overall, due a little later this year. It's Get Away From Me, I Think I'll Love You Soon.

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0: She and Him, Why Do You Let Me Stay Here? Music 2 from Todd Rundgren. Bang on the drum all day. You know, like it's the boss's head. A good Monday morning song. Bridget Calls Me Baby as well with Slumber Party. And Julia Jacklin returns with a new record called The Gem out a little bit later this year. You'll find her performing at the Lincoln Theater in November, too. Julia Jacklin, out of Melbourne, Australia. Get away from me. I think I'll love you soon. I'm Alex, and up in just a moment, something fresh from Feeble Little Horse.
1: 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It's Monday, July 6th. Tonight, Madison Beer and Lulu Simon are at the Anthem in D.C. 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Shakira will be at CFG Bank Arena. And Welsh sensations The Bug Club are at DC 9. On Tuesday night, Joe Jackson brings the Hope and Fury Tour to the Lincoln Theater in D.C. On Wednesday, you can check out Wax with Birthday Girl DC and Girls on Toast at Comic Ping Pong. On Thursday night, Little Big Town will be rocking the Freeman Arts Pavilion down by the seaside. And of course, Thursday brings us the July edition of WTMD's fabulous First Thursday concert series at Canton Waterfront Park with music from Blessing Jolie, the Fitzky Brothers, and Rat Boys. I hope to see you there. 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

Adrian Lenker and Big Thief with UFOF here this morning on 89.7 WTMD Towson, Baltimore, Annapolis. Cool for Cats, Chris Difford out front for that one, that great song from Squeeze, Paolo Nutini's New Shoes, and Feeble Little Horse. Feeble Little Horse out of Pittsburgh with Rewind 702. I'm Alex Courtright, and support for the morning show comes from Game Day Men's Health, providing care for men looking to feel and perform their best. So, 2 weeks from tomorrow finds Death Cab performing at Merriweather, along with Japanese Breakfast. It's Riptides from Death Cab for Cutie. This is TMD.

0: She's Leaving You. It's MJ Lenderman this morning on WTMD. Riptides, it's a song, the first single from Death Cab's latest album. It's been out for a little over a month, and yet they're on the road, as I was saying before, Death Cab for Cutie, bringing Japanese breakfast with them to Merriweather 2 weeks from tomorrow. I'm Alex Courtwright, and today is International Kissing Day. Yeah, that's a thing. We'll get to that after a bit. Also, a couple of songs in honor of Robin. I'm talking about, you know, Batman and Robin, as in the original Robin, Burt Ward. Original, well, at least TV version from the 60s. And also that day that Lennon met McCartney back in 1957. We'll get to that during the 9 o'clock hour this morning on TMD. In just a moment, a request for Wild Child.
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Paul McCartney had not performed that song since, well, 1964, September of 1964, at the Paramount Theater in New York. But he did on Friday night. Why? Well, he did it for Taylor Swift, who got married at Madison Square Garden on Friday. Stevie Nicks also performed, and of course, the whole thing was a big star-studded event for Tay-Tay. I Want to Hold Your Hand, the Beatles, also Wild Child with End of the World, and now Blonde Shell. Heart has to work so hard. New music, TMD.

0: Couple of covers there for you this morning. It's Baltimore Music with Cliff Hillis. Cliff Hillis taking on Jonathan Richman's When I'm Walking. I don't need no automobile help here. I'm going to walk. Also, checking in with Van Morrison. He released an album earlier this year, still in fine vocal form, well into his 80s now, Van Morrison. Snatch It Back and Hold It. That's an old Junior Wells and Buddy Guy song from the 1960s. Cage the Elephant, Ain't No Rest for the Wicked, and new music from Blondshell. It's Alex Courtright, 7:30 here on a kind of gray Monday morning. Cloudy, very sticky today. No, not quite as hot, though. That's nice. A couple of showers and thunderstorms certainly can't be ruled out. Highs for this Monday, right around 85. Taking a look at traffic, we've got some down poles and utility work happening right now. Beginning on 648 in both directions between Dorsey Road and I-97, that is blocked because of a down pole and wires as well. Emergency utility work has got Eastern Boulevard shut down in both the north and southbound direction between Stewart Street and Mace Avenue. Tree down in Clarksville, wires as well. This is Ten Oaks Road in both directions, kind of near Highland Road. Utility work in Glen Arm. This is Harford Road northbound between Cub Hill Road and Long Green Pike. Traffic seems to be alternating in the southbound lane, just FYI. Traffic lights not working properly. Delaney Valley Road northbound at Jarrettsville Pike. And just heads up, you know, as you're heading out, there are quite a few instances of like down limbs and wires and that kind of stuff. So a little extra caution for sure. Today is International Kissing Day, so without further ado, in about a minute, we're going to hear some kissing songs.
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0: Yep, that's this Thursday. Hope to see you at Canton Waterfront Park in just a few days. I'm Alex Courtright, and today is International Kissing Day. Now, we can probably thank the Romans for the widespread practice of kissing, in Europe anyway. They describe kissing in three forms. The osculum, which is sort of a friendly peck on the cheek. The basium, a loving kiss on the lips. And, ooh, the savium, the most passionate kiss, kisses on the mouth. In Roman society, sort of when, where, and how you kiss someone was kind of a significant indicator of social status. But beyond that, kissing is good for you. Activates the brain's reward system, releasing neurotransmitters like oxytocin, you know, the love hormone, vasopressin, which is helps to kind of bond mothers and babies and romantic partners to each other. Also releases endogenous opioids, dopamine, and other helpful neurohormones to keep our moods balanced and reduces your stress hormones. Your body can better focus on healing any physiological processes that are exacerbated by stress. So, I mean, it's got a lot of good stuff going on there. Can help reduce allergy symptoms. It might even boost your overall immunity. Hey now, time for a kiss.

0: Just in time for International Kissing Day, it's Olu Dara and Your Lips. Lips are a bit like fingerprints and, well, snowflakes for that matter, right? No two lip impressions are the same. They're all different. Ben Harper, Steal My Kisses, Art of Noise with Tom Jones taking on Prince with, that's right, Kiss. Nirvana caught live by John Peel for the BBC back in, what, 1990, 91, before they sort of blew up. Molly's Lips and Kissing Lessons from Lucy Dacus. International Kissing Day. Kissing is, in fact, good for you. And actually, since the Middle Ages, a kiss has marked the spot. What do I mean by that? Well, back in medieval times, before people could read or write, they would sign their name with an X, should they need to do that, and then kiss the mark to show sincere intent.
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Freak Slug and Miss June. Freak Slug, maybe not the best band name, but hey, you know, all band names are dumb until they're not, right? Last Goodbye, a song from the late, great Jeff Buckley. One album, one proper studio album under his belt. The influence across decades continues. And yeah, he was considered for induction into the Rock and Roll Hall of Fame based on one collection. That's impressive. Phoebe Bridgers with new music. Lost Boys is what we heard. 8:02 here on your Monday morning. I'm Alex Courtright. 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Pretty excited about First Thursday Festival for July. That arrives this week, Thursday evening, of course, at Canton Waterfront Park, with Blessing Jolie, also the Fitzky Brothers, and Rat Boys. Late Night Mountains, all that.

0: Oh, ain't nothing wrong with that. Robert Randolph and the Family Band, veterans of First Thursday Festival, their performance some years ago was just fantastic. And I'm expecting the same for Rat Boys. Rat Boys performing Thursday night, the July edition of WTMD's First Thursday Festival. That song, Late Night Mountains, all that, they are want to kind of open that up and jam it out. And it's a lot of fun to listen to and watch. Chicago's indie rock stalwarts, Rat Boys. Well, their sixth album arrived earlier this year, Sing Into an Empty Chair. And, boy, they've been selling out pretty much their whole tour. Rat Boys star rising. And if you happen to miss their sold-out gig at Autobar a couple of weeks ago, and a little earlier this year at the 930 Club as well, that was sold out. You can join us for free. You don't need tickets. You just show up and enjoy a night of music under the stars with all your friends, lots to eat and drink, the whole Maker's Village. If you've never been to First Thursday Festival, this, my friend, might be the one. Blessing Jolie, Fitzky Brothers, and Rat Boys. Don't miss it. I'm Alex. Up in just a moment, a song from Young the Giant. Also, a little bit later on, that day that Lennon and McCartney met at the Garden Fete. Also, Burt Ward's got a big birthday today. You know, Robin from the 1960s. I'm talking about Batman. We'll get to that, too.
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Beth Orton thinking about tomorrow here this morning on WTMD. Young the Giant 2 with Wake Up, and now new music out of Canada. Lisa LeBlanc with Whole Lot of Talkin'.

Northside gal J.D. McPherson and Lisa LeBlanc with a whole lot of talk and song that came out, just a couple of weeks ago. Lisa LeBlanc out of Canada. I'm Alex, A24, and I take you back now to July 1974. Eric Clapton in Miami with his band, working at Criteria Studios there on what would become his second solo album. And, you know, 461 Ocean Boulevard is basically a covers project, right? There are three originals, but mostly covers by, you know, blues giants like Willie Dixon and Robert Johnson. His contemporaries, too, like Johnny Otis, he's got. Those are all pretty easy for Clapton to record. But the one song that he didn't really want to deal with, as Tom Dowd and his band members were like, okay, come on, just record this one. We think it's going to work. In fact, his bandmates were absolutely positive it would be a smash. It was a reggae song that had come out the year before, 1973, and Clapton was like, yeah, I don't think so. This is like hardcore reggae. I don't really understand it. They did it, and of course, it became a smash number one hit.

0: Eric Clapton, 461 Ocean Boulevard, an album released, what, 52 years ago this month. And that song, that cover of Bob Marley's I Shot the Sheriff, would be Clapton's only single to sit atop Billboard's Hot 100 in, I believe it was September of 74. Hey, it's Alex, 8:30, and off to the roads we go. A couple of issues you need to know about at the moment. Outer loop of 695 between Cromwell Bridge Road and Providence Road there. We got an accident. It's along the left shoulder, but it's slowing down traffic a good 7-8 minutes at the moment. Most of the problems we're facing this morning have to do with, like, utility work and down poles and wires and that kind of thing. Emergency utility work on Eastern Boulevard, it's actually closed, Eastern Boulevard, in both directions between Mace Avenue and Stewart Street. Also, 648 northbound and southbound blocked because of a down pole and wires. 10 Oaks Road in both directions, right there near Highland Road in Clarksdale. We've got Clarksville, sorry. We've got a tree down, some wires. It's a bit of a mess. Utility work, Harford Road in both directions. You're kind of getting by in one direction, the southbound lane. This is Harford Road between Cub Hill and Long Green Pike because of that utility work. Also of note, traffic lights not behaving properly. This is Delaney Valley Road in both directions, right near Jarrettsville Pike.
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0: West Coast, Lana Del Rey, also the Smithereens with Only a Memory. 8:39, I'm Alex Courtright, and today is the birthday of one Bert John Gervais, Jr. Talking about Bert Ward. 81 years old, the actor, animal activist, portrayed Robin on TV's Batman. Now, that show only lasted, a couple of years, just a little over 2 years, from January of 66 to March of 68. Total of 120 episodes, and boy, I loved that show as a kid. Zip home from elementary school, put it on because it was, in reruns in, the middle of the afternoon. Anyway, Burt Ward, over the course of 120 episodes, was able to get out 359 holies. One of my very favorite ones. What do I mean? Holy astringent plum-like fruit, Batman. Love that one. But I have a bit of a montage here for you. So Burt Ward fans, Batman fans, Robin fans, this is for you.
1: Holy birthday cake! Holy headache! Holy ball and chain! Holy triple feature! Holy slip disc! Holy known unknown flying objects! Holy hamstrings! Holy mucilage! Holy rainbow! Holy Cinderella! Holy homecoming! Holy shrinkage! Holy reincarnation! Holy mechanical armies! Holy magic lantern! Holy surprise parties! Holy understatements, Batman! Holy taxidermy! Holy eggshell! Holy Fourth Amendment! Holy rats in a trap! Holy one-track bat computer mind! Holy homework! Holy Romeo and Juliet! Holy conflagration! Holy schizophrenia! Holy impregnability! Holy crucial moment! Holy sudden incapacitation! Holy heart failure! Holy murder! Holy felony! Holy interplanetary yardstick! Holy unrefillable prescriptions! Holy priceless collection of Etruscan snoods! Holy contributing to the delinquency of minors! Holy missing relatives! Holy stew pot! Holy 10 toes! Holy fruit salad! Holy ravioli! Holy hole in a donut!

Yeah, it's a swinging 60s with Neil Hefti and the original Batman theme. That, the full-length version, with organ and all, much cooler than this sort of reduced 47-second theme song from the television show. Neil Hefti's orchestra and chorus theme song from Batman, just in time for Burt Ward's 81st birthday. Yeah, Robin is 81, believe it or not. And a little tribute to old Burt Ward there with some of his holies. He had 359 of them, but that was, what did I get, about 20 of them there? Something like that. Yip, yip, yow. Caroline Rose, the floor is yours.

0: 13th floor elevators. You're going to miss me. You're going to miss me when I'm gone. Yip, yip, yow. Caroline Rose, who, by the way, is doing a special live lunch presentation for you a week from today at Auto Bar. 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You want to go? 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

Jesus, etc. It's music from Wilco. Fun seeing Wilco again last month out at Wolf Trap. It's just not summertime without a good Wilco tour. Also, Arlo Parks, Hurt, is what we heard. Brandon Flowers, feeling, well, his country origin story. I mean, kind of. His dad was a big country music fan, and so, you know, growing up out in Nevada, riding around in his dad's pickup, he heard a lot of sort of classic country, and that kind of stuck with him, despite the fact he heads one of the biggest rock bands in the world, you know, the Killers. Brandon Flowers' plans, bringing us to 902 here on 89.7 WTMD, Towson, Baltimore, Annapolis. Coming up this hour on TMD, that day John met Paul. Also, songs from St. Vincent. We'll hear something fresh from Fantastic Cat. Now, two-time veterans of First Thursday Festival, they are. Speaking of First Thursday Festival, well, I got a song here from the Fitzky Brothers talking about Drew and Alex out of Lewis, Delaware. Young artists inspired by the Dead and the Allman Brothers and the Meters and Parliament Funkadelic, known for their explosive live shows. For them, the Fitzkys, it's all about the groove. I'm Alex Courtright, and support for the morning show comes from Game Day Men's Health, providing care for men looking to feel and perform their best. Fitzkys and Came a Little Closer. New music. I bet you'll hear this on Thursday. Come on.

0: The five piece out of Australia, known as Parcels, Port Parcels with Be Myself. Fitzky Brothers out of Lewis, Delaware. Yeah, DMV band, the Fitzky Brothers, with us on Thursday night in the second slot. You got your opener, Blessing Jolie, followed by the Fitzkies. My guess is they will play that one for us. Came a little closer, a new song from the Fitzky Brothers. And of course, Rat Boys are headliners for our July edition of First Thursday Festival. I'm Alex, and coming up in just a moment, a song from St. Vincent. And a little bit later in the hour, that day, John and Paul met at the Garden Fete.
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REM's Near Wild Heaven here this morning on WTMD. Cassius Culpepper, After Me, and a song from Florence and the Machine, too, Ship to Wreck. Aldous Harding. This is new. One Stop

0: It's Baltimore music, Icarus Phoenix, and Boiled Peanuts, Misheard. Icarus Phoenix, also Aldous Harding, One Stop, that's a new song from Aldous, bringing us to 9:30. I'm Alex Courtright, and coming up in just a moment, we're going to dip back to the late 1950s, that day, that sultry afternoon, when John met Paul.
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James Mercer, Danger Mouse, doing their best Bee Gees vocal imitation anyway, Broken Bells and Holding On for Life. Fantastic Cat with a new song, Don't Let Go. They played that for us last month, our first Thursday Festival for June with Fantastic Cat. Hey, it's Alex, and speaking of First Thursday Festival, we got one for you this week. That's right, July 9th edition at Canton Waterfront Park. So, McCartney taking on, well, one of his favorite songs when he was young.

Paul McCartney jumping back, 35 years or so to the unplugged official bootleg, Bebop Alula, kind of a bluesy Gene Vincent cover there this morning on TMD. Why that song? Well, today is an interesting anniversary. It was the day Paul met John, a very hot and sultry Saturday afternoon at St. Peter's Church, where a local teenage band took the stage in a field behind the church. The band consisted of Rod Davies, Pete Shotton, Colin Hanton, Air Griffiths, and Len Gary. Who? Well, you may not recognize those names, but you probably recognize the singer-guitar player out front, John Lennon. 69 years ago today, the just-turned 15-year-old Paul McCartney watched the nearly 17-year-old John Lennon with his skiffle group, the Quarrymen, and between sets, the City of Liverpool Police Dogs. The Garden Fete included a brass band and a parade. The Quarrymen set included, well, that song, Gene Vincent's Bebop Alula, Elvis Presley's Baby Let's Play House, the Del Vikings' Come Go With Me. Paul was pretty impressed. Even though John didn't even really know the lyrics, and according to Macca, was kind of drunk. Anyway, John Lennon even then had that magnetism, you know, his ad-libs were really funny, and Paul was like, A little later on, a mutual friend introduced the two, and John really kind of barely noticed the younger boy. You know, the difference between 15 and 17. Yeah, no, if you're 17, you want to hang with the 18-year-olds. Anyway, that changed when Paul pulled the guitar out of his pack that he was carrying around his back. Paul played Eddie Cochran's 20 Flight Rock, the Gene Vincent song that the Quarrymen had played earlier. Yeah, that's right, Bebop Alula. And then kind of a Little Richard medley. John took notice. Clearly, Paul was already a better musician. But more important than that, John saw in Paul the same passion and charisma that Paul had seen in John on stage earlier that afternoon. John, suffice it to say, was pretty blown away by McCartney's skill, his presence. In no time, Paul was teaching John how to tune his guitar and then writing down some of the chords and changes and the lyrics for John to some of the songs that Paul had just played. Within a fortnight, John asked Paul to join the band. And the rest, as they say, is a day in the life. Perfect parts, Paul and John here.

0: you know, a song that really... Okay. There it comes. Oh, it's so weird. It's so really weird. I was like, do I just cut that off or let it go for a second? Or, you know, Day in the Life, the Beatles, jumping back to Sgt. Pepper is a song that really represents, in my mind, sort of perfect parts John and Paul, like an almost exactly 50-50, lyrically, musically, the whole bit. On this, the day, the anniversary that John met Paul 69 years ago today at St. Pete's Church in Liverpool. We at just about 9:52 have got a final look at traffic. Let's do that right now. Liberty Road southbound between Milford Mill and Washington Avenue. Stop and go traffic. Looks like there was a signal on flash. That's what's causing the delay there. Also, this morning really has been more about like down power lines and emergency utility work. In continuing with that, Eastern Boulevard in both directions in Essex and Baltimore, between Mace Avenue and Stewart Street, still closed because of emergency utility work. Down to pole and wires, 648 in both directions between I-97 and Dorsey Road. It's blocked. I'm not going to get through there either. Utility work once again. This has traffic alternating in the southbound lane. This is Harford Road in both directions between Long Green Pike and Cub Hill Road. You got your typical construction being set up. Traffic lights still not working properly. Delaney Valley Road in both directions there at Jarrettsville Pike. And Eastern Boulevard is also closed. This is, again, utility-related closure right there at Kingston Road. Eastern Boulevard between Stemmer's Run and Martin Boulevard. Yeah, a lot of that kind of stuff. Utility work down limbs and that kind of stuff. A little extra caution as you head out.
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0: September 13th. 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
1: In 3 nights, the July edition of First Thursday Festival, WTMD's big deal down at Canton Waterfront Park. Opening this coming Thursday night, it's Blessing Jolie coming in for Houston specifically for this performance. Blessing Jolie with Growing Pains. You, my friend, have a great day. Cheers.

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0: New music this morning on 89.7 WTMD from Blondshell. Heart has to work so hard from her upcoming album, Violins. That's coming out September 25th. And her title track from that record is also out now for you to listen to. I'm Izzy Bava, starting off the hour with J-Som and Superbike. Looks like we're finally getting a break from that heat wave we felt this past weekend. I hope you stayed cool, drink a lot of water, and enjoyed the festivities. We're getting back into the music with San Cisco and Awkward, and then some new music out of Indianapolis. It's Wishy and their song Lovesick. Then at 10:30, I dive into the Sacred Souls catalog, and we discover some music together. That's here on TMD. Thank you to all of our members who are joining us this morning. We can't do it without you, and we wouldn't want to. Stay with us, San Cisco, headed your way.
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You're listening to new music on 89.7 TMD from Wishy out of Indianapolis. Their new album, Nature's Pill, comes out October 2nd, and that's their lead single, Lovesick. I did a whole segment on my show last week talking about all of the influences that Wishy pulls from, or at least that I think they pull from. I included music from The Breeders and Hole, and I just really love this resurgence of this kind of like 90s grunge sound. I'm Izzy. We're getting back into the music with The Cure and the Lovecats.

0: 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That is out of Baltimore, and he has a really great music video for that track. Encourage it if you're looking for some more Baltimore music discoveries. I'm Izzy. We listen to Pedro the Lion and the Cure with the Love Cats, and we're getting back into the music after this short break with music from These Sacred Souls. Stay tuned.
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0: 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You know, they all met in San Diego and formed their group around 2018 into 2019. They had their debut studio album that was a self-titled record come out in 2022, followed by their second studio record titled Got a Story to Tell. Now, what I love about These Sacred Souls is that it feels timeless. It doesn't feel like music coming out today, yet it is incredibly recent, which is very exciting because they're going on tour and going to be right here in Baltimore on September 22nd at Pier 6 Pavilion. I have plucked three tracks from their discography, starting off with two of their singles and closing it out with a song from their most recent album, Got a Story to Tell. We're starting it off with Love is the Way, then Running Away, and Live for You. Let's get into it. It's The Sacred Souls here on TMD.

The Sacred Souls on 89.7 TMD. As a reminder, you can catch them live at Pier 6 Pavilion on September 22nd, right here in Baltimore. I'm Izzy. We're getting back into it, though, with new music from Devin Gilfillian, a former First Thursday performer. Here's his song, Black Dog Rabbit Hole.

0: You're listening to New Music on 89.7 WTMD from the Mountain Goats. They return with a new album shortly after their last one came out last November. Days is the record. It comes out on August 7th. And that song we just heard was Charlie Sheen Reaches Out to the Feds. And I did not know about this incident, but apparently Charlie Sheen saw the movie Guinea Pig 2, Flower of Flesh and Blood, and basically he thought that the gore scenes in this movie were so grotesque and disgusting that he thought they were real, and he wanted the feds to find out if the footage was real or if it was actually a movie. So Mountain Goats made a song about it. I'm Izzy Bavis, getting back into it though with new music from Michigander. Over Before You Know It comes out at the end of this month. I've got Freaking Out. Next hour, we're listening to music from J. Jerome 87 with Mr. Alligator, along with that really catchy tune from Sam Fender tapping Olivia Dean, It's Rain Me In. That's next hour here on TMD. Stick around.
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0: You're listening to New Music, and if you're a fan of Alt-J, you might like that project. It is Joe Newman's solo project, J. Jerome 87. They have a new album out now titled The Canyon. Came out like 2 weeks ago, and that was their song, Mr. Alligator. You're in for a treat. The rest of the record is fun, weird, kooky, and just all around a pleasure to listen to. So that's some new music for your morning. I'm Izzy Bavis, and let's get back to it with Teddy Swims and The Door, and then we'll be listening to that song from Sam Fender. He put out the extended edition of his record, People Watching, and in that he taps Olivia Dean, who is kind of this like up-and-coming pop star, to work with him on the song Rain Me In. Now, people online have been freaking out about this track. It went pretty viral, so we'll listen to that in just a short bit. Thanks for tuning in, and thanks to all of our members. You make the music happen, so thanks.
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You are listening to Sam Fender and Olivia Dean with that one, Rain Me In, from Sam Fender's deluxe edition of his record, People Watching. And Olivia Dean is going to be in Baltimore at CFG Bank Arena on August 12th. I'm Izzy Bavis. We have some great music ahead of us from Spoon with On the Radio from their 2022 record. 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

0: 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We also heard music from Spoon with On the Radio. 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
0: 89.7 WTMD, I'm Izzy Bavis, and now it's the 99 segment. Out from Germany in 1983, we're listening to the band Nina with their song 99 Luftballons or 99 Red Balloons. As we all know and love it. Many say this is like a one-hit wonder situation, but I just think it's a good song, and I don't think we need to label things as such. We can just enjoy it. That song also was stuck in my head recently, so I am sort of indulging myself here with that. We're also going to listen to 99.9 Fahrenheit Degrees. It is from the fourth studio album from Suzanne Vega, came out in 92, and it is the title track from that record, so we're also going to listen to that. Obviously, what I'm doing here is 99. Like, that's the theme, and we're just going to get right into it with 99 Luftballons from Nina.

99.9 degrees Fahrenheit from Suzanne Vega for the 99 segment on 89.7 WTMD. Back into the music with new music from Jack White, God and the Broken Ribs, from his upcoming album that's out this Friday, titled Frozen Charlotte. And he will be playing a show down in D.C. at the Anthem on that same day. Let's get into it. It's new music from Jack White.

0: Catastrophe. Good luck with that, man. We also listen to music from U2 and Jack White. I'm Izzy Bavis, and thanks for being with me this morning. Next year on TMD, Belle and Sebastian bringing it with Funny Little Frog. And next hour, we're listening to new music from Johnny Blue Skies and the Dark Clouds, the latest from Mount Joy and Gigi Perez. And then at 12:30, we are getting a little bit old-timey country with it. So join me for that. Thank you to all our members. We can't do it without you. And thanks for joining me on this lovely Monday morning.
1: 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It's Monday, July 6th. Tonight, Madison Beer and Lulu Simon are at the Anthem in D.C. 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Shakira will be at CFG Bank Arena. And Welsh sensations The Bug Club are at DC 9. On Tuesday night, Joe Jackson brings the Hope and Fury Tour to the Lincoln Theater in D.C. On Wednesday, you can check out Wax with Birthday Girl DC and Girls on Toast at Comic Ping Pong. On Thursday night, Little Big Town will be rocking the Freeman Arts Pavilion down by the seaside. And of course, Thursday brings us the July edition of WTMD's fabulous First Thursday concert series at Canton Waterfront Park with music from Blessing Jolie, the Fitzky Brothers, and Rat Boys. I hope to see you there. 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

0: That is new music from Johnny Blue Skies and the Night Clouds with Situation from their new album Mutiny After Midnight. That's out now. And if you're wondering who the heck is Johnny Blue Skies, it's Sturgill Simpson. He has another name he likes to go by, and I actually think that's really fun. I'm Izzy Bavis, and you can see Johnny Blue Skies and the Dark Clouds perform at Capital One Arena down in D.C. on October 18th. We're going to go back into the music with some classic summer tunes from Modest Mouse and their song Float On. Then we'll listen to the latest from Mountjoy and Gigi Perez. Stay with me. This is TMD.
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In the Middle from Mount Joy and Gigi Perez on 89.7 WTMD. That is a great collaboration between the two, and both going to be in the area pretty soon. Mount Joy in the fall on September 18th at Merriweather. And then Gigi Perez is joining Noah Kahan on some of his shows for his tour. They are going to be performing at Nationals Park on July 22nd. I'm Izzy Bavis, and now we're back into the music with the Animals. And then at, let's see, 12:30, what do I got for you? Oh, it's a little bit of country, so stay tuned for that. But here is the Animals on TMD.

0: Whether it's Landis Harry Larry, Landis Expandus, or Almighty Senators, we are getting some great funky music out of Baltimore from pretty much the same collection of folks. So that is Landis Harry Larry, though, with All My Bills Been Paid. I'm Izzy Bavis. We heard Juliana Hatfield with Mouthful of Blood, a favorite of mine. But we are getting into some old country music next here on TMD, so stay tuned.
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0: 89.7 WTMD, and if you are a fan of MJ Lenderman, Wednesday, Waxahachie, Kurt Vile, Courtney Barnett, any of those folks that have that sort of twangy feel to it, well, it's important that you also understand where that music came from. I'm going to play three songs of some older country fare for you. No, it's not going to be that song, She's From Texas, I Can Tell. I can really, really tell you that. And this is also for fans of Casey Musgraves, which we do play here on TMD. We're starting it off from 1967 with Glen Campbell's seventh studio record, By the Time I Get to Phoenix. We're going to listen to that title track. It kind of like drones on of this, you know, adventure, this journey that he's taking, but also the sadness in it. And I think that we see these in more contemporary songs, especially with MJ Lenderman and She's Leaving You, about his kind of way he goes into songwriting. You know, it's a sad song, but it kind of goes on a long time and you kind of feel the progression of the experience. Then we're going to listen to Mama Tried from 1968 from Merle Haggard. And Merle Haggard was an inspiration for Wednesday. She mentioned this constantly, that she took inspiration from his earlier songs and definitely brought that into her new album, Bleeds, that came out in September. Then we are going to listen to Mama's Don't Let Your Babies Grow Up to Be Cowboys. It's originally from Ed Bruce, but I am going to play the Willie Nelson version from 1978. It's a look at old country, but it is really shaping the modern sound of indie music today. So take a listen. I hope you enjoy it. And here is Glen Campbell with By the Time I Get to Phoenix.

A little bit of old country for you this afternoon on 89.7 WTMD. Closing it out with Willie Nelson's version of Mamas Don't Let Your Babies Grow Up to Be Cowboys. I'm Izzy Bavis. We're getting back into new music. Power to the People Festival is happening at Merriweather Post Pavilion on October 3rd. You can see this LA project, that's a new bubbling one, with their new song, Burning Out. It's the Linda Lindas.

0: Margaret Glossby with Emotions and Math on 89.7 WTMD, also Pulp there, and the Linda Lindas. I'm Izzy Bavis. Next on TMD, it's Mumford & Sons with Sierra Farrell and their song Here from Mumford & Sons' latest record, Prize Fighter. They brought her on stage for their SNL performance a few months ago. Next hour on WTMD, we'll listen to new music from Lucy Dacus, Broken Social Scene, along with the latest from Beck as well. And at 1:30, as we always do here on the Midday Show on WTMD, a roundup of local shows this week. So stay tuned for that. That's next hour on WTMD. Stick around.
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0: Planting Tomatoes with Lucy Dacus on 89.7 WTMD, a favorite of mine. And my favorites started off the hour as well. Phoebe Bridgers with Sidelines. Phoebe's new album comes out this August, playing a show in September. I feel like Lucy Dacus might be dabbling with some new music. She's put out that single for Record Store Day this spring, so we'll see what comes of it. And you know, if we are lucky, maybe that means Boy Genius. Just maybe in a couple of years we'll be getting that second Boy Genius album, but I'm just holding on to hope. I'm Izzy Bavis. Good afternoon. And next is a former First Thursday performer, It Is Dead, with their song Dog Days. As a reminder, this Thursday is our first Thursday at Kent Waterfront Park with Rat Boys, Fitzky Brothers, and Blessing Jolie. So make sure you join us there at Kent Waterfront Park, July 9th. I hope to see you there. I will be there, and I'm grateful that the heat wave has broke, so it won't be that sweaty. All right, back to the music with Dead. Stay tuned, and at 1:30, we'll be doing that roundup of local shows this week.
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3: 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Earth's Mightiest Heroes type thing.

top twerk out of lay. Yo, what I fly across the beans, AJ. About 8 miles to the garden, that's some highway setting. That's a cool, cool lounge in Atlantic City bound in 1920 to the 1970s. A shame with some fool hoes, yo, some Eddie. 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

Jimmy Smith at the console, so with the girls, a beat the Shaka Khan, the Soul Solid Gold, Cisco, Estani, and La Belly 2. People's the role with Woody and you, Bob Dylan, a million Sears Silver Tone. Guitars, heard the legs, yo, Looney, take them nowhere. Blues music.

pie. Little sister got a boyfriend, yeah. It's like smoking the right, the final rights, the vinyl rights, rules, music, rules.

Broken Social Scene back with a new album titled Remember the Humans. That's their song, Only the Good I Keep, and they are playing a show down in DC at the Anthem on August 1st. We heard music from G Love and Special Sauce, along with a former First Thursday performer, Dead. Next here on TMD, Stevie Nicks and Tom Petty with Stop Dragging My Heart Around, music from Lamb Chop, and then we will be doing a roundup of local shows at 1:30, so stay tuned for that. This is Stevie Nicks and Tom Petty on TMD.

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0: 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We heard music from Lamb Chop with Everything For You. I am a big Lamb Chop fan. I just think they're fun, and I think their music is always different, which makes it interesting. Join me next here after this short break for a roundup of local shows. 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So stay tuned for that. 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
0: 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I'm Izzy Bavis, and this is a roundup of local shows happening right here in Baltimore City. Tonight, Jive Bomb is playing at Holy for Holies, and Shakira is at CFG Bank Arena. Tomorrow night, MC Chris, Swell Rel, and Braceface are at Autobar. Then at Keystone Corner, it's Jazz on Quintet tribute to Miles Davis. Wednesday brings Booyah, Omega, Boot Camp, Safeway, and Grudge to Le Mondo. And then at Wax Atlas, it's Chemi, Elangus, and Crime Slugs. Thursday is WTMD's first Thursdays at Canton Waterfront Park with Rap Boys, Fitzky Brothers, and Blessing Jolie. And then at Nevermore Hall, it's Earl Sweatshirt, Mike, and Surf Gang. Friday, Julia Sett is having their EP release show with Life, McMansion, Pick Number 3, My Lord, all happening at Holy for Holies. And then at Current Space is Chiffon, Giant Wave, and Chaotic Couture. Saturday, Plurals is having their album release with Twings, Party Nerves, and Choking Boys at Autobar. And then it's Boom Selecta at Mobtown Ballroom. Sunday is Sanskara, Jenna Ganglin, and Chia Roscuro at Wax Atlas to round out your very busy week of shows. That's a roundup of events happening right here in Baltimore City. We're back to the music, though, with Anderson East and Girlfriend.

Music from Chicano Batman with Color My Life on 89.7 WTMD. We also heard from Anderson East with Girlfriend. Next on WTMD is new music from the Jayhawks. They just announced their upcoming album, Sanctuary Park. It'll be their 12th studio record, and that's out August 28th. Here's a new song from the album, Keeping Our Heads Above Water.

0: That was Nathaniel Ratliff and the Night Sweats on 89.7 WTMD. Matt Mason there as well, and new music from the Jayhawks. I'm Izzy Bavis, and next is new music from Beck with Ride Lonesome. And the next hour, we're going to listen to new music from Phoebe Little Horse, new music from Noah Kahan, also some David Byrne, because why not? And then at 2:30, it's the Hungry segment, so join me for that. I'm Izzy, and thank you again for joining me this afternoon, and thank you to all of our members. You make the music happen every day, every week, every second on WTMD, so thank you so much. We are a public radio station, and we rely on you, so thank you. 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

0: Feeble Little Horse with Rewind off of their new album Bit Not on 89.7 WTMD. They'll be playing a show down in D.C. at the Atlantis this October, and I love Feeble Little Horse. I've been familiar with them for a few years, but this record has been on absolute repeat for me, so I'm excited to bring that new track to you. I'm Izzy Bavis. Good afternoon. Bob Marley kicking off the hour with Is This Love? Next is Mason Jennings, and then a favorite of mine from The Shins, along with new music from Maya Hawk. Make sure you stay tuned. 2:30 is the Hungry segment, and at 3, Rob Tim joins us in studio because it's his show. That's why he's there, and he's got some great music discoveries and fun things to share, so make sure you stay tuned for his program. Thank you to all of our members. You make the music happen. Back in a bit with Mason Jennings.
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my favorite Nepo babies. It's Maya Hawk with her new album. That song is from it. The song is called Green Dragon. And I do wish that there was more Stranger Things episodes, but there's not. So we'll just have to deal with Maya Hawk's music for the time being, which I do love because I feel like her singing voice really takes from her speaking voice. So you can hear kind of those characters sometimes seep through. I'm Izzy Bavis. We also heard from The Shins with Caring is Creepy. That song appeared in the early 2000s movie Garden State, done by Zach Braff with Natalie Portman. And that movie is one of my favorites, although it did not age well. And that's okay, because not everything does. We're back to the music with Andrew Bird and Heretics. And then at 2:30, it's the Hungry segment. But this is Andrew Bird right here on commercial-free TMD.

calls to our tongues to sing a song about it. 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
1: 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I'm Izzy Davis. 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
1: 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I'm Izzy Bavis, and now it's the Hungry segment. We're starting off with Duran Duran with Hungry Like the Wolf. It was produced by Colin Thurston for the group's second studio album that came out in 82. Then we are going to listen to Hungry Heart. It's by Bruce Springsteen and appeared on his fifth album, The River. Originally, he wrote the song for the Ramones. It was because Joey Ramone asked him to write a song when they first met, and he wrote it, but decided to keep it for himself, later putting it out and it becoming kind of this hallmark of this kind of mid-tempo type love song. And it starts off talking about Baltimore. We're getting into the Hungry segment here on TMD. First up is Duran Duran with Hungry Like the Wolf.

Hungry Heart from Bruce Springsteen on 89.7 TMD. Hungry Like the Wolf from Duran Duran before that. I'm Izzy Bavis. Next is Noah Kahan. Doors is from his latest album, The Great Divide. And on July 22nd, he will be with Gigi Perez at Nationals Park performing for his tour. Let's get into the new music from Noah Kahan with Doors on TMD.

0: t-shirt from David Byrne on 89.7 WTMD. I'm Izzy Bavis, and we also heard from U.S. Girls with $4 American, Noah Kahan with Doors. As a reminder, Noah Kahan will be performing with Gigi Perez down in D.C. at Nationals Park. I'm Izzy, and next is Snow Patrol with Chocolate. And then at 3, we'll have the lovely Rob Tim in studio, so make sure you stay tuned for his program. He's got Today in Music History, and then at 5 o'clock, 5 o'clock Shadow. So lots of fun things headed our way. And, of course, really majorly fun thing headed our way. On Thursday is WTMD's first Thursday. We will be celebrating summer with Rat Boys, Fitzky Brothers, and Blessing Jolie. Super excited. I hope to see you there. Canton Waterfront Park, July 9th. I will see you tomorrow, same time, same place, here on WTMD, 10 to 3, as always. Until then, stay tuned, stay tapped, and stay wonderful, Baltimore. I will see you around, and I will hopefully see you on Thursday. Bye!
1: 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First, it's Pop Princesses with Enzlo at 11:30. Pitch perfect hits from Taylor, Olivia Rodrigo, Sabrina Carpenter, and many more. Then at 2:30, it's a K-pop dance party from BT at 11:30. Pitch perfect hits from Taylor, Olivia Rodrigo, Sabrina Carpenter, and many more. Then at 2:30, it's a K-pop dance party.

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4: Enough of this world, I want to be free. I know I'm not lying, but what does that mean? Enough of this day, I want to just sleep. The bullets all flying in the back of my dreams.

89.7 TMD, Alabama Shakes with Future People. And the Cat Empire starting things off for us this afternoon, the song Going to Live. And it looks like we will. Good afternoon, it's Rob Tim. We seem to have made it through this sweltering weekend. Congratulate yourself. And for today, well, yeah, we have some showers and thunderstorms likely this afternoon, and it'll be mostly cloudy, but the high only 89 degrees, which seems eminently survivable. We've got our look at what happened on this day in music history coming up in just a little bit here on TMD. But first, something off of Death Cab for Cutie's most recent release, I Built You a Tower. This is Punching the Flowers on TMD.

89.7 TMD. That is music by Australia's Vance Joy. We had Radiohead, Bakar, and Death Cab for Cutie all in that set of TMD music as well. Good afternoon. I'm Rob Tim. The Orioles are off this evening, so we will all be free to watch USA versus Belgium at 8 o'clock this evening in the knockout round of World Cup action. Odds makers are calling this a pretty even match with a slight edge to the U.S. So that's a happy thing. Man, there were some incredible games over the weekend, that's for sure. Coming up in just a few seconds on TMD, we shall find out what happened. WTMD is thrilled to announce our next free live lunch, and it's our first at a beloved Charm City venue. Pretty soon it's gonna bust on now. The incomparable Caroline Rose joins us Monday, July 13th for a free lunchtime show at Auto Bar on North Howard Street. The show is free, but you must RSVP, and slots are expected to go quickly. 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If you got it, then you got to let it out. 89.7 TMD, good afternoon. I'm Rob Tim. Welcome to What Happened? Our look at this day in music history. In 1924, well, my metalhead friends, who can we credit with double kick drum awesomeness? How about jazz pioneer Louis Belson, famous for his work with Duke Ellington? He was born on this date in 1924. Johnny Cash joined the U.S. Air Force for a four-year hitch in 1950. While stationed in Germany, he taught himself guitar and formed a band. Leaving the service as a staff sergeant, Johnny used the GI Bill to attend radio announcer school. In 1957, at the St. Peter's Church Parish Festival in Liverpool, John Lennon and Paul McCartney met for the first time. 16-year-old Lennon's skiffle band, the Quarrymen, were playing. McCartney showed Lennon and Quarryman bandmate Eric Griffiths how to tune their guitars. Think about that. They were in a working band, playing out, yet were so clueless they had been paying someone else to tune their guitars for them. Now, 7 years later, on this date in 64, the Beatles' film A Hard Day's Night premiered at the Pavilion in London. It was on this day in 1963 that James Brown went to number 2 on the U.S. album chart with his Live at the Apollo album. Recorded at Brown's own expense, it spent 66 weeks on the Billboard albums chart. In 2003, it was ranked number 25 on Rolling Stone magazine's list of the 500 greatest albums of all time. Pink Floyd appeared on the British TV show Top of the Pops for the first time on this day in 1967, performing See Emily Play. And in 72, David Bowie performed Starman on Top of the Pops. Bowie had spent a lot of time curating his Ziggy Stardust character with an array of colorful patterns set against Bowie's pale complexion. His performance was, for most viewers, their first look at the character, and it left an impression, notably an uproar among the conservative British audience. Why? Well, David sang with his arm rather coquettishly draped around the shoulder of guitarist Mick Ronson, a move that made him a household name overnight. In 1979, the B-52s released their self-titled debut album, a radical ear-opener. And in 88, MTV refused to play Neil Young's video for This Note's For You, disingenuously citing a policy against videos that mention products. The title itself mocks Budweiser's This Bud's For You ad campaign. The video, a pointed jab at corporate rock, was patterned after a series of Michelob ads that featured artists like Clapton, Genesis, and Steve Winwood, and even included a Michael Jackson lookalike whose hair caught on fire. MTV initially faced legal threats from Jackson's attorney, but Canadian music channel Much Music ran the video immediately, and after it was a hit there, MTV put it into heavy rotation. It eventually won the MTV Video Music Award for Best Video of the Year. And in legal history, 2007, Avril Lavigne was facing legal action by members of the 1970s rock band The Rubinoos, who claimed she had copied one of their songs. Songwriters Tommy Dunbar and James Gangwer alleged that Lavigne's hit Girlfriend was lifted from their 1979 song, I Want to Be Your Boyfriend. Lavigne reached a confidential settlement with the Rubinoos following January, meaning we don't know how much she had to pay them to drop the suit. That's what happened on TMD.

feel all right. Yeah. You know I feel all right, children. Yeah. I feel all right.

0: 89.7 TMD, James Brown from Live at the Apollo, his really highly influential album that hit number two on the U.S. album chart on this day back in 1963. It spent 66 weeks on the Billboard albums chart. And before that, the B-52s from what a landmark album their self-titled debut was. We heard, of course, Planet Claire from that record, which came out on this day in 1979. Get some music from the Revivalists. I think we'll even check in with Sly and the Family Stone coming up on TMD.
1: 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It's Monday, July 6th. 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And Welsh sensations The Bug Club are at BC 9. 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And of course, Thursday brings us the July edition of WTMD's fabulous First Thursday concert series at Canton Waterfront Park with music from Blessing Jolie, the Fitzky Brothers, and Rat Boys. I hope to see you there. 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

somebody that just loves to learn. And another child grows up to be somebody you just love to burn. Mom loves the both of them. You see, it's in the blood.

to blow. Nobody wants to be left out. Uh-huh. You can't leave cause your heart is there. But you can't stay cause you've been somewhere else. 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

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Sly and the Family Stone talking about a family affair. And we started that set with the latest single from the Revivalists, Heartstop, on TMD. So what does a band that's pretty much from Minnesota but also kind of from Los Angeles sound like? Well, this is Supersize, new music from Megasound on TMD.

0: Punch Brothers on Listener Supported 89.7 TMD, and some new music from the band Megasound. We heard Supersize. Good afternoon. Rob Tim with you here on this comparatively quite comfortable afternoon on WTMD. Looking for high temperatures this afternoon. An utterly reasonable 89 degrees. Isn't that a strange position to find ourselves in? Music by Suki Waterhouse is coming up next.
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0: 89.7 TMDO. We're getting close. Looking forward to seeing her Thursday afternoon in Canton Waterfront Park for the July edition of WTMD's First Thursday Concert Series. Blessing Jolie on the bill, along with Fitzky Brothers out of Delaware. And, of course, Rat Boys rolling on in from Chicago. Very much looking forward to seeing them. I think the whole day is going to be wonderful. And, you know, we do get that very nice breeze off of the water there in Canton Waterfront Park usually. And our temperatures are trending down from the unrestrained brutality of the weekend. This afternoon, showers and thunderstorms are likely. Mostly cloudy afternoon with a high temperature expected to be 89 degrees. Tomorrow, another mostly cloudy day with a high around 84 degrees, about a 30% chance of some afternoon showers or thunderstorms. And then on Wednesday, partly sunny with a high of 85. Right now it's 84 degrees in Baltimore. Of course, it feels like 92, so that's not exactly fun.
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Ben Queller on 89.7 TMD, Penny on the train track, and Matthew Sweet from his just such a great album, Girlfriend. We heard Divine Intervention. Jesse Wells' new album, Masks Off. He's got a lot of great tracks on it, including this one. It's called Won't You Come Out Tonight? New music from Jesse Wells on TMD.

0: New music from Dinosaur Jr. on TMD. That's called Several Got Away. And you'll find that on the new album Dinosaur Jr. is putting out at the end of August called There Near. The first new album from Dinosaur Jr. in about 5 years now. And a little bit of a return to form on this record, it sounds like, as Jay Maskus played a lot of the album through a 1970s Mesa Boogie Mark I amp. That's the same amp that he used on their 1985 debut album. And his explanation is, quote, "You always hear how Rick Rubin always makes bands he's producing sit down and listen to their first album and say, let's get back to that sound. So I gave myself his advice." Before Dinosaur Jr., it was the Raconteurs, Elvis Costello, and Jesse Wells from his most recent album, Masks Off. Coming up, we're going to hear from Valerie June and the tale of apples washing up in the Outer Banks. Trust me, it's TMD.
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the unmistakable Kentucky accent of Valerie June with Call Me a Fool on listener supported 89.7 TMD. Good afternoon. I'm Rob Tim. And something odd has happened in North Carolina's Outer Banks. A mystery has washed ashore. Dozens and dozens and dozens of apples appearing on a beach near Kerala. The Kerala Wild Horse Fund says it's unlikely that these apples were dropped there by someone. It appears that they fell off a cargo ship and drifted in from the ocean. But staff, volunteers, and local beach cleanup crews have been collecting bags of apples. There were a few oranges mixed in as well, by the way. And the group says that the fruit could actually be dangerous for the area's wild horses, as apples have caused choking-related emergencies for the wild horses in the past. And this mystery is not completely unlike one that occurred a few years ago when hundreds of bags of Doritos suddenly washed ashore. Out of Canton, Ohio, this is Love Drug on TMD with Happy Apple Poison.

New music out of Leeds, England, from Yard Act on 89.7 TMD. That's called New Beginnings. Yard Act putting out a new album on the 17th of this month called You're Gonna Need a Little Music. And they do have a whole bunch of U.S. dates lined up, including a gig at the Black Cat on August the 14th. I'm Rob Tim, and this is Nation of Language on TMD. I'm not ready for the change.

0: 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I'm Rob Tim, and I've got the opening act from this week's First Thursday concert coming up next.
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6: 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I'm Rob Tim. Welcome to the 5 o'clock Shadow on TMD, that thing where we play a cover version of a usually pretty well-known song, and then we'll also play either the original or something else that seems to make sense. Today, our original song is a piece that was first released in 1955. It was inspired by a documentary and composed while the author was serving in the U.S. Air Force, in which he had enlisted on this day in 1950. His later live recording of this song won the Grammy Award for Best Country Vocal Performance Male in 1969. Our cover artists formed in England in 1976 as an art collective, well known for their exuberant live performances. They are one of the longest-running and most prolific of the first-wave British post-punk bands. They incorporate aspects of country, folk, alternative rock, and occasionally experiment with dub. Let us now cast the 5 o'clock shadow on TMD.

0: from his 1968 album At Folsom Prison. That, of course, is Johnny Cash with Folsom Prison Blues. And it was the Mekons out of Leeds, England, covering that classic, even signature, Johnny Cash song. And Johnny and that song were on my mind today, as we noted earlier today in What's Happening, that this was the day that Johnny enlisted in the Air Force in 1950. And that song, Folsom Prison Blues, was originally released by Johnny in 1955. He had written it while he was in the Air Force, stationed in Bavaria at the Air Force Base at Landsberg, which was itself the site of a famous prison. And he had seen this documentary called Inside the Walls of Folsom Prison while he was stationed there. And the Mekons, they've been around forever. There's even a song about the Mekons. Too Much Joy wrote a song about them called If I Was a Mekon. Enough about the Mekons. Never enough about Johnny Cash. Music by Joe P. is next on TMD. 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

phoned a doctor to figure me out. Opened up my head and let him walk around. I already knew about all the things that he found, but I guess it's good I got a name for it now. They call it

I would like to counter Harry Nilsson's suggestion with one of my own, which would be jump into the pool. Not the fire people. Jump into the pool. This is Parquet Courts on TMD.

89.7 TMD, Parquet Courts, The Flaming Lips, and Carly Hartzman and Wednesday with Townies on TMD. I'm Rob Tim. Should we do the battle of the female vocalists? Joining us on Thursday for our July edition of our first Thursday concert series will, of course, be Rat Boys out of Chicago. So it'll be, we'll now do Carly Hartzman of Wednesday versus Julie Steiner of Rat Boys. This is The World So Madly on TMD.

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1: Nickel Creek covering Pavements, Spit on a Stranger on 89.7 TMD, and Rat Boys with The World So Madly. They, of course, will be playing for us on Thursday evening in Canton Waterfront Park for the July edition of TMD's First Thursday Concert Series. I'm Rob Tim, and checking the roadways, things are a little bit odd today. We do have a backup on Route 50 eastbound. People have decided to go back to the beach, and you've got 13 minutes of stop-and-go delay between Cape St. Clair and the Bay Bridge. On 97 northbound, an accident northbound between Benfield Boulevard and New Cut Road has created a 12-minute backup, just about back to Route 32 at this point. And another accident creates our only significant delay currently on the Beltway. It is on the outer loop just before Liberty Road. Stop-and-go traffic is backed up to Stevenson Road on the Beltway, and that's going to cost you about 19 minutes. Northbound at the Fort McHenry, only a 2-minute delay. Take the win. And don't take the Harbor Tunnel if that's your option, because we have a disabled vehicle blocking the left lane, 895 northbound at Hollibird Avenue. It pushes traffic back into the tunnel, and that's about an 11-minute delay. Music by Deer Tick next on TMD. 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And Delmarva's Fitzky Brothers. They taught me how to save my soul, and I didn't know that anything was wrong. 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

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And before Veruca Salt, from their most recent album, Coin-O-Matic, we heard Deer Tick's Mary Singletary. I'm Rob Tim. 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

0: It is Vampire Weekend on TMD with Campus. And before that, from their 1992 album Nonesuch, we heard XTC with the Ballad of Peter Pumpkinhead. I'm Rob Tim, and before we close out this hour, we're going to get to music by Father John Misty and Houndmouth.
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0: 89.7 TMD, Heart Has to Work So Hard, one of two singles that she has released over the last couple of months. And it's going to be a minute before we get to see Blanchell on her Scaring Strangers tour, but eventually it will bring her to the 9:30 Club on November the 3rd. Waxahachie started the hour for us with Much Ado About Nothing, and I've pulled out a little Violent Femmes for you next on TMD.
1: I don't want a laugh track in the morning. 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I want music. 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I want perspective. 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

and not broken up. From Denver, Colorado, it is Tennis, Alana Moore, and Patrick Riley. They're still married, but the band's on permanent hiatus, I guess. Rob Tim with you here on WTMD, and this is music from Brother Wallace. You're the man.

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Brother Wallace with You're the Man ahead of that. I'm Rob Tim, and let's get some music off of A Ghost Is Born now. It's Wilco with Handshake Drugs on TMD.

0: some Baltimore music from a band that was really one of the high points of First Thursday in June for me, Seven Teller out of Baltimore with Chances. We also heard from Wilco there. It's Rob Tim, and when we return, some MJ Lenderman, get some new music from Slow Pulp, and also hear from Echo and the Bunnymen. All here for you on TMD.
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It's MJ Lenderman and his wristwatch on 89.7 TMD. Good afternoon. I guess we should say evening. It still feels like afternoon. It's Rob Dim with you here on TMD. And I have music now from a band out of Chicago or Madison, Wisconsin, depending on how far back you want to go. Slow Pulp will be releasing a new album called Melody in September, and they've released just this first single off of it so far. It's called Better Man on 89.7 TMD.

0: closely guarding the condition of their knitting. It is Weezer on TMD with Undone - the sweater song. It has a dash instead of parentheses because Rivers Cuomo thinks that songs with parentheses in the title look ugly. True story. That's going to do it for our time together today, my friend. World Cafe is coming up next, and Alex Courtright will thrill and delight you in the morning. We can meet back here tomorrow afternoon. Between now and then, please be well, stay safe, do good deeds, and may God save the Republic.
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3: Nashville singer-songwriter Allison Russell is set to release her new album, In the Hour of Chaos, at the end of the week. When she visited World Cafe in 2024, it was as a newly minted Grammy winner. Russell is one of the rising stars of Americana music, and it's her belief that Americana is bigger than just a sound.
4: It is more than a genre. 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
3: Today, we're rebroadcasting our conversation with Allison. She joins us to share live recordings from her sophomore album, The Returner. What is a returner?
4: It is the present. It is stealing joy from the teeth of turmoil. It is being re-embodied, reclaiming the joy of being an embodied being after a lot of trauma.
3: It's Allison Russell coming up in an encore edition of World Cafe. And hey, I'm Stephen Kaleo. Appreciate you being here. Our session with Allison just a few minutes away. She's one of the best, folks. If you missed this the first time around, I'm so glad you're having the chance to catch the encore. Fugees, get us started. Strong.

Welcome one, welcome all. I'm Stephen Kaleo. It's World Cafe. Alison Russell, an incredible performer. New album is due out at the end of the week called In the Hour of Chaos. Today, we're rebroadcasting a 2024 conversation with Alison talking about her sophomore album, The Returner. Take a listen. Alison Russell seems to be friends with everyone in Nashville. And after having the chance to speak with her, I understand why. There's a passion, curiosity, and magnetism that has you hanging on every word of hers. It's the same spirit, I imagine, that blew away Brandi Carlile, that charmed Joni Mitchell, who, by the way, Russell has had the chance to play with on several occasions now. And she's made believers and supporters of folks like Yola, Jason Isbell, and countless others. Fresh off the heels of a Grammy win, today, Russell joins me to talk about her stunning sophomore album, The Returner. It's the second in a trilogy of albums. Her first, Outside Child, chronicled her past, candidly addressing the sexual abuse she faced from her adoptive stepfather. The Returner is about the present and the feeling of survivor's joy. Our session kicks off with a track from the album. It's Alison Russell and The Returner.

0: It's Alison Russell with the title track from her outstanding sophomore solo album, The Returner. Alison Russell is my guest today on World Cafe. My name is Kaleo. Alison, so nice to meet. Welcome to the show.
1: Thank you so much for having me. It's an honor.
0: Obviously, want to talk about The Returner. If your debut album, Outside Child, was a meditation and reflection on the past, The Returner belongs to the present. Why was it important to write about the present?
1: Well, you know, Kaleo, I'd always conceived of this stepping into my own name and these solo records, again, in name only, as a trilogy. So Outside Child is part one, and yes, broadly reconciling the past. The Returner, part two, volume two, if you will, and it is the present. It is stealing joy from the teeth of turmoil. It is being re-embodied, reclaiming the joy of being an embodied being after a lot of trauma. You know, the other side of that is survivor's joy, is connected community, is really leaning into all of the what the present has to offer, not despite the pain, but even more fiercely because of it, you know?
0: Yeah. It feels like it's more difficult to write about the present than the past, whether it's because the past is just something that's been imprinted in your mind, whereas the present is much more fluid. How did you approach writing for something that was happening in the moment, so to speak?
1: Well, you know, I struggle with time. The past is present and the future is present. Like, I feel time is not linear. And I feel that more and more and more since motherhood. I think I've always felt it to a degree because I have spent the last 20 years on the road, just in constant motion. And I think when you're in constant motion, you have a different relationship with time. But writing for this record was so joyful because over the last 2 years since the release of Outside Child, this kind of rainbow coalition of the loving and the willing, my chosen towering artists who are, you know, all of them are extraordinary writers and multi-instrumentalists and multifaceted artists in their own right, but they also choose to moonlight with me in this. And writing for The Returner was really so joyful because I was celebrating them. My project, Birds of Chicago, worked with Joe Henry on a record called Real Midnight. He produced it for us. And I feel like I learned so much about what would be my approach to producing. And he taught me about the importance of casting room when you want the magic to happen. And I feel like I was very joyfully casting the room for The Returner. And really, this community has been growing over 20 years in some cases, but definitely over the last 2 years since I stepped into doing this solo work and holding the center of the circle. And it was just really joyful to be imagining, oh, what might, you know, Monique and Shanti of Sister Strings do on this track? What might Elena Canlas do here? What might Lisa Coleman play here? You know, and then for it to be realized was just this joyful, very much in the present moment. Could never be recreated exactly the way that it was.
0: Yeah, it sounds like a really special environment and community around you. And we're going to get into a little bit more about recording The Returner in a moment here on World Cafe. We're talking with Alison Russell. You mentioned joy a couple of times. And, you know, in your, I don't want to call it a mission statement, but, you know, in the beautiful text that you wrote that accompanied with the album, you talk about leaning into joy as a form of resistance. Can you expand on that idea and why it was important to you?
1: Well, I think that hope is a practice more than ever. Survivor's joy isn't blind joy. It isn't happy-go-lucky joy. It's joy that is even fiercer for having been to the depths of despair, for having lost everything and come back, for having knowing exactly what is at stake. And so joy is definitely resistance in those circumstances. And of course, in our intersectional communities, in our Black diaspora, African diaspora communities, or queer diaspora communities, joy is literally resistance, because for many of us, including me, we've been told all our lives that we are less than human or not worthy to be here, perhaps at all. And so in those circumstances, joy is very much resistance.
0: Yeah. We're talking with Alison Russell here on World Cafe. The new album is called The Returner. Here is Stay Right Here.

0: Allison Russell. Stay right here. The new album is called The Returner. Allison is my guest. This is The World Cafe. So that song is a party. I mean, we've been playing it on Cafe for several months now. And the first time I heard that, that kind of blew my mind, particularly because of the sonics that, you know, you heard on Outside Child. You know, there are some nods in that track. Gloria Gaynor, Diana Ross. I'm even hearing a little Irene Cara as well.
1: I love Irene Cara. Rest in power forever and ever.
0: Yeah. Did it feel like you were getting into character when you were performing a song like that, which felt like such a contrast to where your solo stuff started?
1: No, not to me. You know, I mean, and it's funny, like, I love that you read that song as a party, because I think sonically it is, but lyrically it's a little darker, you know.
0: Sure.
1: It's very much the embodiment of joy is resistance and survivor's joy. It is saying, and it is very much written for our young ones, for my daughter, you know, is part of the alpha generation of humanity. She's born in 2013. They're the whole next cycle of humanity on the planet. And it is a daily battle and choice to maintain the practice of hope for me as her mother, when I see what is happening to our kids in this country, to kids worldwide, obviously to kids right now in Gaza and Israel and Sudan and Congo. It is, you know, really, really tough sometimes to maintain the practice of hope. But I have to believe that we can continue to reduce harm for my daughter, for this whole generation of children. And they have to see us trying to do so, because they feel like all the grown-ups have left the planet right now, you know. So Stay Right Here is a choice to literally stay right here, to not heed the siren songs of apathy, oblivion, bigotry. You know, it's talking about specifically resisting those things, and that I must do so because I am a mother.
0: It's something that I've encountered a lot recently, where here is what on its surface seems like a happy sounding song, but there is the message which diverges from the sonics. What do you find as an advantage to making something that, you know, might be like a great anthem or sad song, or something that is meant to elicit an emotion through the lyrics, but you have a contrasting emotion that resonates through the music?
1: Well, to me, it feels the most truthful and the most human, you know, like that's the kind of art I respond to. I mean, Joni Mitchell is a master of that. Stevie Wonder is a master of that. Songs in the Key of Life, go back and listen to the lyrics on that record. Like, the record's a party, but the songs are heavy.

0: at the heart of that, of these party songs, there's wrestling with mortality. There's many things can be true at the same time. That's the human experience. That's the human condition, I think. It's never all one thing. It's never unmitigated joy. All the things are true at once. We can hold conflicting emotions together at once, and they are true.
1: Yeah. In reading the liner notes, you mentioned that your daughter requested bangers.
0: yeah. The challenge for my daughter was real. We were in LA. My partner, JT, who's one half of Dim Star with his brother, Drew Lindsay, my partner, JT Nero, had written a song for Tanya Tucker's new record that Brandi Carlile was producing, a song called City of Gold. And we were in town and got to go to the studio and hear her record it, which was this incredible honor. And Brandy's wife, Catherine, took one for the team and was watching all the girls in the pool whilst we were at the studio hearing Tanya record this song. And Catherine and Brandy have two wonderful daughters, Eli and Eva, and Ida's become very close with them. They're all kind of tour siblings. We call them the wolf pack when they all get together, all the tour babies. And they're wild and free and they're amazing. And so Catherine was watching them at the pool at the hotel. And at one point, Eva asked Ida where I was. And Catherine said, oh, well, you know, Ida's mama does what your mama does. They're at the studio together and, you know, they'll be back soon. And Ida interrupted Catherine and said, no, my mom's not, she doesn't do what your mom does. My mom just sings sad songs about her sad past.
1: She put you on blast.
0: Yeah, she did. And Catherine was trying not to laugh and said, oh, but Ida, you know, your mom has such a lovely voice. And Ida interrupted her again. I was like, yeah, my mom's got a nice voice, but let's face it, she even makes Jingle Bells sound sad. Catherine relayed this story to me and we were just dying laughing, but also it kind of hit home. And I was talking to Ida later and she said, Mom, why can't you ever write me bangers?
1: Oh my God.
0: So
1: kids really know how to make you want to crawl into a shell for the rest of your life. There is something uncanny
0: amazing
1: about a burn from a young person. I don't know what it is.
0: Oh, it's the best.
1: This is World Cafe. We are talking with Alison Russell. The new album is called The Returner. You know, one of my favorite songs on the album, we're going to get into a live recording of, called Demons. And maybe another one of those where sounds like a lot of fun, but obviously there's some things that are going on in the song. And I think the obvious question is, who are the demons to you?
0: It's all of us. You know, I'm playing with a lot of things within that song. On the macro level, I'm playing with the idea that I embody who I am walking through the world as a queer Black woman, a new immigrant in America. All of my identities have been demonized at various points, literally demonized and dehumanized.
1: Yeah.
0: And for the people that demonize and dehumanize anyone else who are suffering under the delusion of some sort of supremacy, they dehumanize themselves by demonizing others and therefore demonize themselves. There is the fact that all of us are sometimes our own worst enemies. We're sometimes our own worst demon, the
1: sure.
0: voice in our own heads that tears us down, or the self-destructive force that the inertia of maybe someone, you know, those of us who have either demonized or dehumanize someone or had that done to us, the ways that we try to continue doing that to ourselves. Like, there are so many layers to me of the word demon. It's also just a beautiful word to sing. It's actually a word that just feels good to sing and say. And actually at the live shows, it's turned into a total crowd party sing-along. People yell demons back at us in the call and response, and it's so fun, and we all dance and have the best time. And it's irreverent. It's you know, that song is extremely tongue-in-cheek and irreverent at the same time as being completely sincere and heartfelt.
1: Let's take a listen. Alison Russell, here's Demons.

0: It's Allison Russell with Demons. It's from her latest album, The Returner, and we're talking about it with Allison today on The Cafe.
1: So, obviously, Joni Mitchell playing with her in 2022, 2023 is a highlight, and I can tell the genuine appreciation and joy you had for that experience. When you share space with someone you consider a legend, anyone considers a legend, it's hard not to want to absorb some of that energy for yourself, whether it be like a takeaway, a lesson, how they carry themselves. Was there anything that you witnessed that you're like, I need to be able to take that with me and incorporate it into how I act, perform, live, etc.?
2: She is completely present. She approaches everything with this mischief and this chuckle. And I don't think I'll... She has cheated death three times. She has come back from what, you know, nobody thought she would even walk again or talk again, let alone sing and shred guitar that has all the, you know, Blake Mills and Wendy Melvoin and every guitar hero's jaw on the ground watching her shred after coming back from this aneurysm. You know, she's extraordinary. She is grace and grit personified, and she carries it lightly. She laughs about everything. She has a wicked and body sense of humor. She is enjoying every single moment of her life, and she is not caught up on anything that she has lost. She is not caught up on the notes in her range that she no longer has. She's not caught up on the mobility that isn't what it used to be. She's savoring and loving every single moment. And I want to be more like her every day.
1: That is a level of Zen that is, it's like trying to go from white belt to black belt in a day. You can't, that's something that can only be accumulated with
2: time,
1: with years of experience. Yeah.
2: Yeah. I think you're right. Yeah. And survival and coming back from trauma over and over and returning. She is Our Lady Returner. She is the embodiment of a returner.
1: Wow. We're talking with Allison Russell here on World Cafe. My name is Kaleo. The new album from Allison is called The Returner. You ask an Americana artist, what is Americana? What does it mean to them? And you'll get 100 different answers. And it's profoundly important that I've found to the people who play that music or self-describe as an Americana artist. I'm sure you have thoughts. What is your feeling on Americana?
2: I have so many thoughts. And I think that it is more than a genre.
1: Mm-hmm.
2: It is a community. And it's an inclusive community. And it's a community that is intentionally opening the doors wide and trying to make sure that all of the voices that make up America, and when I say America, I'm talking Caribbean to Canada. I'm talking about the diasporic influences from African diaspora, Indigenous diaspora, European diaspora, and every wave of immigration that continue to come to these shores and to carry story, song, influence. It is this incredible melting pot of American music, which means global music, because America is a global story.
1: We're talking with Allison Russell here on World Cafe. The album is called The Returner. I want to play one more song. Check out Snake Love.

0: Allison, it was such a pleasure to speak on The Returner, and best of luck in 2024. I'm sure it'll be super busy, but please keep up with us and come back and visit us again soon, okay?
1: Thank you so much. It was wonderful talking to you. Thank you for having me on the show.
0: You got it. We're back in a minute with more World Cafe.

0: The National Weather Service in Sterling, Virginia has issued a flash flood warning for southeastern Baltimore County in northern Maryland, Baltimore City in northern Maryland until 10:30 p.m. At 7:26 p.m., Doppler radar indicated thunderstorms producing heavy rain across the warned area. Between 1.5 and 2 inches of rain have fallen. Additional rainfall amounts of 1 to 2 inches are possible in the warned area. Flash flooding is ongoing or expected to begin shortly. Hazard: flash flooding caused by thunderstorms. Source: radar. Impact: flash flooding of small creeks and streams, urban areas, highways, streets, and underpasses, as well as other poor drainage and low-lying areas. Some locations that will experience flash flooding include Baltimore, Dundalk, Rosedale, East Point. Turn around, don't drown when encountering flooded roads. Most flood deaths occur in vehicles. Be aware of your surroundings and do not drive on flooded roads.
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2: 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Thanks again to Allison Russell. Her third album is called In the Hour of Chaos. It drops at the end of the week, features appearances from Devin Gilfillian, Brandi Clark, Cassius Culpepper, and a whole lot more. Let's get back into music with Counting Crows. It's Anna Begin.

That's a band called Slapdragon, and they label themselves as Bluegrass Instruments and Funk Rhythms. Scott Mulvihill and Laura Behrens out of Nashville started the band a few years ago, and their new album, Mission Statement, their debut record, is out now. That song already won here on World Cafe. Coming up, a few more songs before we wrap up this hour, including Nico Case and Kevin Morby. It's World Cafe.

0: A flash flood warning has been issued for Baltimore County and the City of Baltimore, effective until 10:56 p.m.
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4: 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It's World Cafe. New album from Kevin Morby is out now. It's called Little Wide Open. Here's a new song from the record, 100,000.

Miko Case puts the wraps on this edition of World Cafe. Hold on, hold on. 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It's a show we produce from WXPN at the University of Pennsylvania in Philadelphia. I'm Stephen Kaleo. 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